0: dispatch Condition 30. I'm not with the last contact. And can you attach it in?
1: Go ahead.
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0: The thing you sent me comes back clear. On 2007, Welka? It's associated with plate union 555915 to Brian Smith.
1: Copy. You shall be clear as we see.

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0: Canal 31, is that
1: go ahead.
0: We are now getting a shooting complaint off China, huh?
1: Copy, what's the location of the caller?
0: RP is hearing from 60201 Woodside Loop. It's going to be just east of you guys.
1: Hi, copy.

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1: Go for 31.
2: We've received multiple calls now. 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
1: Copy, we can see that. The shooting has stopped as of right now.
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0: I've got a makeshift halter on her, so they can just come down and haul her up and walk her up.

Smash for a warfare check? 20 inheriting loop, eastbound side. Some mail associated with the silver, so yeah, I'm trying to flag down traffic. Copy.

0: 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Myself and 10-8-8 are clear of the courthouse off duty.
1: 10-8-8.

0: dispatch, 10 out of 53.
1: 10 out of 53.
0: Is there any traffic complaints or anything, 97 at Greek Market, roughly?
1: Negative, not yet.
0: I thought I was just wondering how to wait. Point out or wind drive me, but I'm not in a parked car or in full uniform or anything.
1: Copy.

0: dispatching is free to copy information on the traffic complaint. Vehicle is southbound on Highway 97. Vehicle is now eastbound on Empire. It's a gray Toyota pickup with a Washington license plate. It was trying to run the RP up the road. Dispatch clear at 1726.
1: 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Mm-hmm. You want to make sure the MPD has that info.

0: January 27th. Emergency number 22 will be out testing.
1: I copy. Did you see the non-extraditable he has out of Tennessee?
0: Negative, but I copy now.

Dispatch, clear to copy information. Traffic complaint southbound on Highway 97 from Lava Butte. A white Ford F-350. It was tailgating, high speed, leaving in out traffic. Dispatch, clear at 1736.

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0: 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You ship it over to them, and they can call my cell phone number when they have questions.
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1: 10 over 30.
0: Off to you. 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
0: So it's 44, it'll be mile post 21 on the Forest Service 40 road. 557 Paul Lincoln William.
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0: Can you reach out this call to an assistant HOS? 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
0: 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I've got any notes. 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
0: Northbound 97 at about 11. Oregon, William, 13015.

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1: Tender 44, Larissa Swafford out of Prineville is clear valid. So she's got a concealed weapon permit under Larissa Plus.
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0: 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Yeah, Fred Meyer's on third. 842, Paul Frankson.
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0: 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Can you look for males associated with her? We immediately got out and walked away.
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0: Kathleen Shea out of Bend is clear suspended, driving uninsured on the DWS violation. I am looking further into the female to see if anybody's with her. I know there's a history of a male named Hobson with that vehicle, H-O-B-S-O-N, date of birth in 73.
1: Copy, it's going to be Brendan Wheeler. Looks just like felony probation, but if you can just double check. I got the L if you need it.
0: Got it.

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0: 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I'm just behind the
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1: Go ahead.
0: Charlie 676385.
1: Florida Johnson, I'm in clear 1000.
0: Very good work.
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0: 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Can you have vehicle 5 in?
1: Yes.
0: It's 7. Sam, Adam, Yellow, George, Adam, Edward, Edward, 9, Robert, Frank, 165197.
1: Copy. Return clear once, flight 2, title canceled on a 2024 Tesla.

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access to South and Sun River units, traffic complaint Southbound 97 from mile post 139. The Subaru road rage returns to an address off Joy Road, dispatch clear 1928.

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0: Dean Hall, Beta Virgin 83, clear out.
1: Number 27, copy. Thank you.

Dispatch to South and Suburban Unit, traffic complaint, Southbound 97 from Milepost 146 to Black. Audi two-door speeding, weaving in and out of traffic, returns to an address off Cinder Butte. Information is given to OSC, dispatch clear 1941.

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0: 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Can you please, second?
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1: Eastbound
0: on Lower Bridge from Northwest 43rd, the gray Ford F-150, the Tristan address off Kirby River Ranch, all over the road and almost slid into the ditch multiple times in 71.

0: dispatch, Hart 45 in the area. UTL so far.
1: Dispatch, General 34, she was last seen going towards the highway from 19th. I'm not sure if she gets back on the highway, but the residential zone in there.
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445. 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

0: 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Do you have any priors with that plate?
1: A-firm with the RO is Anders Summers, State Northern 2006, speeding type. 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
0: Good.
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just let yourself, you know, traffic complaint down your road and Solar Drive by Mazda MPV, black Honda Accord, making hot lap passes. 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
1: 45.
0: Northeast UPS, Northeast 17. Westbound on UPS 1 minute ago. Unknown race, because it doesn't matter. Unknown age. 6 foot, 180, wearing all black, looks like a ninja, carrying a small bag.
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0: Copy, can you confirm? I'll be back out with him.
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0: Okay. That's 45 feet to turn. We're not confirmation.
1: Copy
0: 1
1: detain 2033. I'm on the line with him now.

0: Houston, Route 27, 28 for structural fire. 17681 Susan Court, cross of Ammon Road. Caller's advising fire in the attic, front of the house. Fires need dispatched.
1: Tune, copy.

10 or 28 in the south. They're advising possible flue fire that caused insulation on fire, smoke coming from the east.

Sonora 58 for DUI. At the gallery on the West Cascade, this dark gray Chevy Silverado, unknown California plate. They left San Diego. Mail was cut off at the bar. Should be alone in vehicle. Last seen in the direction of the Village Green.

0: Smash 45 was there, bail on his zero.
1: No bail.

0: dispatch, 945.
1: 10-45.
0: Interrupt 911, you can use the detain time as trustee.
1: Sorry.

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1: No, 32.
0: Hand me the stud. Boom, King Paul, 328.

0: Stand 36 for restraining order violation.
1: Governor 36.
0: 19442 Calico Road. RV says a restraining order was just served today on her neighbor. He can't be within 100 feet of her property, and he's mowing his lawn 30 feet from her house.

0: I know there's a good budget.
1: Good.
0: So, Brent Jolly and then Allison Harvey, there is a temporary restraining order in place. That's just a phone number for the terms of the note.
1: I copy, and just making sure he's on his own property right now.
0: Abram. Hey,

0: Are you just up? I'm getting the humane society, or do you need something?
1: Affirm. Aggressive dog. Needs help. Can you be sure?
0: Copy. Hold on. Can you make from us?

0: This is Western on 36.
1: Western on 36.
0: I'll be in Roundfield House.
1: Copy.
0: And I'll also take a code one. He's got a history of resisting.
1: Can we code one to 19442 Talisman Road?
2: No, 32, copy.
1: Copy.
3: The 5-10-3, I'll take the call, right? This is Mark and Dale, though.
1: Copy.
0: That's 336.
3: Good.
0: Still waiting on a copy of the restraining order from the work center. It's not in E-court just yet.
3: Copy. I can probably get it from Larens.
0: I got it. And they apparently have recording, and he's just running up and down on a mower on the property line.

0: North 36, Tennessee. 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
0: You want me to send this to you, or are you trying to wait for Joe to send it?
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0: And an open line being at 16064, Eagles Nest, fires with the crawler and unknown problem, Daniel Robinson.

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0: Tennessee.
2: Good. You get a pass down from 36.
0: We talked about, I don't know, what you mean by pass down?
2: Yes, they have a picture of him with what looks like a hunting rifle and a bunch of past history with violence or threat.
0: Copy that. I'm almost out.

0: such a local unit traffic complaint, Skyliners Road, and Forest Service 4601, 340 Subaru's Racing, dispatch clear 2130.
1: There you go,

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1: Juno 36.
0: Do we know if the RP called from their address, or is this the suspect's address?
1: Is hers. He's at 19450.
0: I copy.

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0: Can you your address on my call, please?
1: You broke up. The address is 16064.

0: Central 27, Central 28. I'm not hearing anything in front of the house, but I'll wait here for you before we go take a look for this. This is 10-32, no attention contact.
1: Copy. Center 27 dispatch, 428.
2: 27.
1: We just got another 911 call. And Daniel Robinson, the address is 64, clear out.
2: 27, copy.
1: CC2, dispatch for Prowler.

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0: Did the caller state where they're at in the house or where they heard any noises?
1: Negative, no voice contact, just 2 911 open.

0: Please back to Norfolk 44. Any changes to a civil and the location will be that General Duffy's.
1: Okay.

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0: call. Clear 9 arrest report. I'll be out at 10, Evans.
1: Okay.

such as talking to traffic complaint. Southbound 97 from Knott. This is semi tailgating, leading in and out of traffic. White box trailer, silver on the back with California plate. Information is given to OSP. 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

0: Remnants of a domestic with last of Rosset. There's a note that says they need to be served papers. The kids are not there.
1: I copy. Is it the Rosset from the paper or the same last name?
0: Noted in Danielle's JAG that says contact DCSO to serve a restraining order.

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1: To North 36.
0: Got a hold of Sage's mom, first of Jenny. She said that Sage should be at home, but then the call dropped and I can't get a hold of her. I'm just going to head towards the house.
2: Coming. 10R32, I'll be heading up as well.
1: Okay, it's information traffic complaint center from Bend PD, time delay. We have 10 minutes now. Vehicle was eastbound on the last passing landfill. It was a white lowered 90 Chevy pickup that was varying speeds and swerving over the WL. Is that clear? 2017.

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1: I'm 36.
0: Got a hold of Mom again. She's got his location. 26 minutes ago, he was at Northwest Crossing, or at least in that area. I'm going to go to the house just to double check to make sure there's no cars that are missing.

0: 10036, 10R32. 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
1: Negative. I think she said a blue Mitsubishi or her work vehicle, which is a newer F-150.
0: Got it.
2: 36, and again, she's not at home, and he's not supposed to have the car.
1: She's currently not at home. She's out of town, but Dad is home. Due to cell reception, I'm just going to knock the door and talk to him. Sounds like he is up and around.

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0: for NORAD 20 to Tennessee. You said we're trying to crash. 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
1: Tow is here. Once you get the vehicle, leave.
0: Copy. Do you want me to start the welfare check, or so you grab it when you're done?
1: I'll grab it.

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1: To North 36.
0: Sage's mom just called me. Stated that her husband says that Sage is at home. I'm just going to go lay eyes on him.

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1: Dispatch 2C2, what's my number?
0: 2C2.
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1: 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You talk some more. He's with the home of that. He's got a whole year to come.
0: Okay, copy.
1: Dispatch 36, can you copy now?
0: Affirm, go ahead.
1: Do you have knowledge code for it? He's with dad, he's denying any suicidal things today.
0: Copy.

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0: Looks like DMV's down. I don't know his driving status. The Monty Cedars, they were sent 81 in square.
1: Copy, good one.
0: 423, 32.

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1: Three, two, I copy. 11, you two.

you're not doing too pretty yet. I'm Alpha's 143, Highway 97, Rocking Horse, southbound. The semi-box trailer is with

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0: The third in Powers. It looks like Montana. Frank George King, 161.
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Sam 6774 01 86 10 59 12 left of 7. 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

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What's the Toronto code for?

0: 44-47. I got a lot of tracks on McCafferty, so my guess is they came in or maybe have even left already the way I came in.
1: I'm just coming up significant by the route, a little bit of west of where I'm at.
0: Yeah, I'm about to meet up with you. I haven't seen any cars yet.

0: Fresh Tennis 3. That was a vehicle.
1: Yes, sir.
0: It's going to be an MVA. I am 97 North Estate Ranch, 325 Queen Paul. It is non-blocking and looks non-injury.

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0: Do we have a plate for the suspect vehicle in Ben's assault on Butler Market?

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That's just a dodge dart. Should be the Summit 70 PC for assault, but unknown plate.

44 45. I'm not sure if this goes out, but I just want to see where this new road goes. 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

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They're gonna. 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

0: Houston, it's 10-44.
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0: So it's 10-44. I apologize. I put notes in the call, but never told you. Can we send out an EPN for 9/10 of a mile from the call location?
1: Copy.

0: Fairfax Pass there. On Ben Kitty's MBA, can you add to the notes that I checked Colorado east and west from my crash detail?
1: Copy.

0: Patricia Wolfley in a feline girl from and West Foundry Market from 27. The gold SUV, possibly Pontiac, hit cones on the side of the road. Dispatch clear 132.
1: Very clear, Robert.

0: 10 or 28 is us.
1: Right.
0: RP says your ticket data was at 77. He's clear suspended. DWS violation. He's a registered sex offender. Data last contact 12/22/25. That Murray Drive address. The landlord is a Devin Ayers. Date of birth in 2002. He's clear. Valid instruction permit. Somehow the RP is related to Emma Pickett, but he said she wasn't there.
1: I got it.

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0: B507 QSW, or Queen Sam William, can you run the hour, please?

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1: that's the landlord of an air date of birth in 2002, clear valid instruction permit.

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1: Copy, Jared Pickett, stayed with the 77, clear suspended, due to a violation, driving uninsured. He's a registered sex offender. Data lost contact 1222-25 at that Marine Drive address.
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0: 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This is Sonora 32. This is us.
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0: 32. You move up on 30285.

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0: All season, I'm just coming for it.

0: to NAR 44, 45 for a burglary.
1: NAR 44.
0: 2333 Northeast Wilcox Avenue. RV's home alone, so there's an intruder in the barn. We're still getting further.
1: Whatever,

0: Just nice to know for your phone. 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
1: Sorry.
0: And is there a canine working today?
2: Dispatch, Tennessee. We'll take a canine and a drone.
1: Copy. No canines, but Redmond's got a drone. I'll send it to him. Tenor 44, sister's number in the notes.
0: Perfect.
2: 44 from S3, do you want someone else to call the sister while you're in route?
3: Sure.

0: Joshua, 41, that number is Texas.
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0: Texas 504-92467. Carter?

0: 1045, return.
1: 45.
0: Connor, Carter, date of birth in 88, clear UTL, Oregon, Mallet, Texas. And I was UTL that plate out of Utah and Texas.
1: Got this rental against Utah, San 07 to Charles George.
0: Copy, looks like we've got priors with it. But I was still UTL.
1: Copy, what were the priors and was it my driver?
0: Hit and run at Ray's and Sisters on the 6th. That doesn't look like Carter was ran though.
1: Copy, do we know if that was handled or is that still going to be the investigator?
0: Can't tell from the notes, it doesn't say there's any PC, but it's saying it's a black crossover type vehicle.
1: Awesome.
0: Copy.

0: Number 58, from over 48. Sorry, L 44. Number 58. One of our teams on the subject, he's walking, talking, code 4. Sounds like there's some sort of argument and he doesn't want to go back to the car. Just for your info. We're working through it.
1: I copy. Thank you.

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0: I already approved the report. Can you just, when you get home, create a supplemental to that, noting that he was found? You don't have to write it all out and submit it, but just throw it in the narrative and save it.
1: Sure.

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0: Property's calling from 54964 Huntington Road, another court, main court. Says he heard a gunshot near his property 3 minutes ago, single shot. He's requesting a pocket.

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0: Can you please make me David 43?
1: Copy. Dispatch, 10-34. 10-34. I'm in the area. Have we received any other complaints? My MVP is down.
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0: That's 1046. You can give me that suspicious.
1: Copy. It's going to be Mileless 3, Three Creeks Road, a single vehicle crash, gray pickup off the road. Not seeing any occupants in the vehicle.
0: Copy. Did we get a call on it earlier last night?
1: I'm checking now.

dispatcher in Albury. Hi, Albury. Have you guys received any calls or MVAs at 61st and 97 where the 61st field sign got taken out? Not this morning, but I can check last night. I copy. If there's not a call, can you just put a ticket into Public Works with that sign down? I copy.

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1: Thanks, Robbie.

0: 146 dispatch is going to be in city limits of Bend.
1: 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Can you have Bend Watch Commander give me a call? I'll give you my number.
0: Copy. Go ahead.
1: 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This is a pretty bad crash.
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0: 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There's a young female walking alone on this road, a white female juvenile, approximately 15 years old, with blonde hair, wearing a black t-shirt and black jeans.
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0: I'll be en route to a secondary location, 181 East Tall Fir Court, unit number C, Charlie.
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1: Go ahead.
0: This is regarding your current call that you're on right now. Lyman PD is requesting a phone contact. It's 4S10. Can I put the call up for you?
1: Over.
0: Copy. His number is going to be in the

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1: Go ahead.
0: 890 Cinnamon Teal Drive. It's going to be an audible front door. I don't show we have any priors.
1: Copy from repetitive.

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1: How are you? NSA dispatch information on the pending in B4.
0: Okay.
1: Bishop had 911 abandoned, and the female on the line was crying. She did advise it was an accident, but due to her demeanor, call takers requesting welfare check.
0: Copy. Location?
1: 548 Northeast Yucca Avenue, B4.
0: Copy. 43, can you split off towards that?
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0: From 41, I can handle that if you want to go to the alarm.
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1: Pending 41, from dispatch, just confirming you're heading to the 911 abandon.
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0: time I fade from David 43. 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If you want to add yourself to that, might be a good idea.
1: Probably.

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1: Safer.
0: Based on prior location, we have a prior with Stephanie, a female Stephanie, and a male Olivio. There's a responder safety on him. Maturino has attempted suicide by firearm and by knife twice. He made statements in April 2023 that he will assault law enforcement during contact and has access to weapons.
1: Copy.

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1: 10 Victor 87.
0: Can you clear me, admin?
1: 946.

0: Ash, and David 41.
1: And David 41.
0: Can you attach a plate for this? There's a vehicle just pulled up and parked outside the driveway. It looks like the registered owner is possibly the mom of the male on this call.
1: Copy, 5 plate.
0: 165 Queen Zebra Lincoln.

0: And for the information notes, the male is walking out with two dogs and some bags. I attempt to contact him at the vehicle.
1: Copy.
0: Level 43, able to stop at Rippendale. Copy.

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0: I'm code 4 with them now. I said they got in an argument, but it was verbal only. When you get here, can you just drive up to the house and confirm with Stephanie if that's all true?
1: Affirm. Passing veterans now.

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1: 43 from 41. You pull down this long driveway just in front of my car. There should be a male on scene that's going to be Stephanie's dad. Stephanie should be in the trailer that's on the property.
0: I copy. Dispatch, should be in the 43 amount.
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2: Copy.
3: We're going to be making contact with Weston up at PC for reckless driving, 4 counts of reckless endangering, assault 4, 1 count.
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0: I copy. Where are we getting this going for medics?
1: Copy, it's any conscious breathing alert. She fell, hit her head.
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1: Okay.
0: We're taking a DUI westbound on Highway 126 from Outpost 97. We'll send it over to LSP.

0: 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Thought you could hang up for me.
1: Hi, copy. It's going to be again westbound, and it's going to be a red passenger car, license plate 849, Henry David, X-ray, comes back clear, current 2015 Mazda to Stephen and Linda Hodges at an address on South Maple Street in Sisters.

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0: The vehicle on your call just turned south on Highway 20 headed to Bend.
1: Copy. Dispatch 803, what's the time delay on that?
0: Maybe about 1 minute ago, RP called back the minute that they turned technically south on Highway 20.

0: Houston, Houston,
1: Houston, Houston, Houston, Houston, Houston, Houston, Houston, Houston, Houston, Houston, Houston, Houston, Houston, Houston, Houston, Houston, Houston, Houston, Houston, Houston, Houston, Houston, Houston, Houston, Houston, Houston, Houston, Houston, Houston, Houston, Houston, Houston, Houston, Houston, Houston, Houston, Houston, Houston, Houston, Houston, Houston, Houston, Houston, Houston, 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Houston, Houston, Houston, Houston, Houston, Houston, Houston, Houston, Houston, Houston, Houston, Houston, Houston, Houston, Houston, Houston, Houston, Houston, Houston, Houston, Houston, Houston, Houston, Houston, Houston,

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0: Yeah, OR Construction, 24915 Alpine Lane, regarding a sexual assault. There should be a trailer on the property, requesting cell contact.
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1: Okay.
0: Partaking a hazard on Highway 97 and Tumalo Road Junction. We've also sent this over to OSP and ODOT.
1: Copy. Can you play that for me from 9761?
0: Copy. RP is advising it's a large bag in the southbound lane on Highway 97 in the slow lane.

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1: Tennessee.
0: I got the hazardous debris out of the roadway. It'll be on the side if you want to put it out for ODOT.

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1: Good.
0: So we don't have an Indy 7 in C Avenue. There's a brown Kia Soul, license plate 265 Queen, Zebra Charles facing eastbound on C Avenue, and it's blocking. People are having issues driving around it.
1: Dispatch to David 41, you can clear 43 and give that to me.
0: Stay happy. And it's going to be a parked vehicle that's marked for sale.
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0: Northwest Pershall Way, Northwest 19th Street. There's a construction light that's not working, and people are just driving through. The light stays on red. RP believes it's not safe since there's no direction.
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2: 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This is a vehicle need to be dispatched.
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all local units dispatch traffic complaints in Dover from Bend northbound Highway 97 from Powers Road. A white Ford pickup tailgating, speeding, aggressive, changing lanes. They sent this over to OSP. Dispatch clear 1212.

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0: 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I'm sorry, hospital is clear. We'll be in route to jail.
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1: I need to verify. Can you provide a closed cross to Forest Service 4606?
0: Yeah, it's going to be 2 miles east of Highway 16 on the 4606.
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0: comment. 11 dispatch return.
1: Good.
0: Morris Mays out of Bend is clear of suspended DWS violation during an insured 10-2-2023. Great. Dispatch continuing also show he's a registered sex offender. Last dated contact is 7-10-2025 at an address on Eagle Road in 4606.
1: All right, copy. Code 4.
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All local units dispatch traffic complaint sent over from Bend PD. It's going to be southbound Highway 97 from Dirt World. Vehicles sped out onto 97 to oncoming traffic. Now at dispatch continuing. It's a black Toyota Tundra. It's now at McLagan Taxidermy. Dispatch clear 1256.

0: 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I'm clear 9 arrest, and then can you put me on a code 6, please?
1: Copy. What's the location?
0: I will be en route to 161 Northeast Crackler Lane here in Benton.
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0: Calling your heart and out of a pine is clear. Suspended due to this violation. Failure to appear. Hearing 11-3 of 2022. I also show he's a respondent on a no-contact release agreement. The protected party is going to be an Amanda Loomis with a DOB in 1988.
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0: Northwest 19th Street and C Avenue, two vehicles. One driver has a broken arm. They are blocking the intersection.
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1: Go ahead.
0: Last of Kirkpatrick, first of Allen, Adam Lincoln, Lincoln, Edward Nora, middle of Dwayne, I believe East Coast 0.
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0: Over 36.
1: Are you clear code 0? I found Alan Kirkpatrick at a bend. He's going to be a corrections offender at post-prison supervision for assault. This is a statewide felony warrant. Alan Dwayne Kirkpatrick, date of birth 3/15/1991. He's a white male, 6'205", blue and brown, for parole violation on assault. That's Oregon extradition only. Oregon extradition only out of Deschutes County. Dispatch continuing, he's also a registered sex offender for rape 3 felony. He's non-compliant. Address off Dairy Court in Deschutes County. Dispatch continuing, he's otherwise suspended, driving uninsured, DWS violation, 12/10/2024. I sent his photo to your computer.

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0: Dispatch, 10-36, confirmed, this is Kirkpatrick.
1: Data 36, clarify, are you confirming it is Kirkpatrick?
0: Yeah.
1: Hi, Kathy, do you want me to confirm the warrant?
2: Dispatch, 10-43 with 2, please.
1: Go ahead.
2: 115, Paul Frank Fall, break.
1: Go ahead.
2: 220, Queen Adam William.
1: Kathy, do you want to read that?
2: Negative. Female RO should be in Brianna Young.
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3: of Farrell can be the other driver.
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0: Psycho Zero's confirmed, no bail. Not a parole violation.
1: Copy, in custody. I'll be in route 10 to 9 with him.
0: Copy, one in custody, 1343, and then route to 9.

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1: 24.
0: Disregard, it's local. 10 David 30 dispatch, shooting complaint.
2: 10 David 30.
0: County milepost 2, China Hat Road, RP heard 6 shots, possibly near the gate, unknown type of gun. They also heard shooting yesterday afternoon.
3: 10 David 30 from 10 L 30. I'll hand that in a little bit.
2: 10 David 30, copy.

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0: Deers dispatched. I called Public Works. They know where she is.
1: Copy. Just confirming you already know that Public Works.
0: Correct. Sisters, Public Works. They're tracking.
1: Copy. Thank you.

all local units dispatched traffic complaint in the area of Quail Haven Drive and Rogers Road. Silver Toyota Highlander was following RP too closely. Unknown license plate. The vehicle is now parked at 63905 West Quail Haven Drive.

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1: Sunday with 30.
0: MPD is taking a dispute at the new Costco. It was a physical altercation between a subject and an off-duty OSP trooper. The vehicle is exiting the parking at Robo Lane. Can I put this up for you, MPD, 15 minutes out?
1: Yeah.

0: Yeah,
1: SE, was that for dispatch?
0: Affirm, you can have me.
1: Copy.

네, 저기 됐어. That's us, like vehicles going to be 856, John Sam, yellow, it comes back clear, current, 19 Cadillac Escalade.

0: much, Kathy.
1: Kathy.
0: Confirming both parties are accounted for at Costco.
1: It appears so. The suspect vehicle, on being last advised, the suspect vehicle was circling the parking lot.
0: Copy.
1: And 10 David 30 from dispatch.
0: Good.
1: Going to be a correction on the plate. The corrected plate is going to be 856 John Sam X-ray. It comes back on a Volkswagen four-door.
0: Copy. So you get two, so much detail in that light.

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1: 1424. 9:30 dispatch back. He was advising they're in front of the tire center.

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Bueno. Are we continuing to assist? Just be dealing with me right now.

0: 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Pending 30.
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0: Can you sign agency as a case number?

0: 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We're taking a bike crash at the lair.
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1: Good.
0: 16041 Elderberry Lane. It's going to be in an outbuilding. RP believes they found a deceased homeless person.
1: Copy that.
2: Dispatch,
1: David 24. David 22A13. Good. David 36 needs one of those investigations. I can start sending them that way. Copy. That's what I got. Perfect.
0: Send you 22 dispatch.
1: Good.
0: RP is advising he is beyond help. He's stiff.
1: Copy. You can start 36. I'll be en route to hold the scene and clear 24.
0: Copy.

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Code 4. 4359.

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0: Copy. I'm going to head down South County for this.
1: Copy.

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1: Day the 22.
0: That's going to be a confirmed BOA.
1: Copy. It was medics on scene for how long?
0: Any for medics on scene.

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0: This is Shan Alvery. Shan Alvery. RP advised that they are going to try to walk the patient out to the KGB King George Boy Trail, which is just off of Tether Row. You can advise medics of that.
1: I copy.
0: And L30 back. The RP has been advised to give me a call if that is successful. Otherwise, if not, we will work on a different plan.
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0: Sounds like Ben Sutter made it to the patient. You can leave me on the call for a few minutes just so make sure they get out.
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0: 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Probably clear.
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1: Go ahead.
0: I pulled forward in the driveway. Take the first one. I'll get us all in line.

Oh, Oakland, Southeast Dispatch, traffic complaint at southbound Highway 97 from Cottonwood Road Underpass. Silver 4Runner cup and a paper were thrown out the window. We've also sent the silver to OSP. Dispatch clear 6

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0: 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I'm aware of the code 0, and can we just get a CCH?
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